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0: Green Day, it's Loud Wire Nights. My name is Chuck Hayne with you until the clock strikes midnight. The phone number here is 844-205-LOUD, 844-205-5683. I'm going to take a quick break, man. When I get back, we've got new music from Wage War. That's next.
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0: Next week, Friday, October 9th, Wage War will release their new album, album number 6. 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

Weigh an update on the Major League Baseball postseason. Some things shook out last night. Details on those. And Bad Omens, Dying to Love. It's up after Rattle the Cage. Brand new Nickelback.

0: That omens rattle the cage as well. Nickelback, Major League Baseball postseason, White Sox, Yankees, Padres are moving on to the divisional round. Phillies and Braves, they're tied at the game apiece, so they have to play a, you know, winner goes on, loser goes home game later today. Breaking Benjamin and Architects Machine soon.
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0: War, Blindfold, New Rock, also Creed. 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
28: I like it. You know, like I set up lighting at my house. I set up this, like, you know, get my scary music playing. 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
23: By dress up, you mean you just put on your witch hat.
28: Yeah. It's a tradition. Just,
23: you're in your normal street clothes with a witch hat on.
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23: And a witch hat.
28: Yeah.
25: I love you and your wife and the things that you guys do.
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25: you're
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0: starless APC, who you may recall, Billy Howardell of Perfect Circle, said there was more new Perfect Circle to come. He wasn't lying. Matter of fact, they've got a new song coming for us, I think, next week. Now, it's not going to be part of a new album. APC, one of those bands that, as I've mentioned before, are kind of going the route of just releasing new songs when they want to release them instead of full-blown albums. So that's what we can expect from them. We can also expect a tour, a Perfect Circle with Pussifer, which makes sense, and The Cult. That tour is going to kick off next summer, well, in June of 2027. Nirvana and Bill Murray in A Day to Remember, Always Let You Down, new rock soon.
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I wouldn't say it's one step forward, two steps back, but as soon as we got baseball games moving along, now we've got something slowing them down. 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
8: 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And Katy Perry is worse.
9: It's called taste. 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

0: See you in hell, Papa Roach. New Rock, Tobin still on the mend, but should be ready to go when the guys hit the road in Europe next month. So all of our best to Tobin as he continues to recover. Whatever the medical emergency was that forced them to cancel a show week and a half ago, all the best to Tobin. Chili Peppers as well, Suck My Kiss. I'm Chris Hatton. I am out, which I know thrills you, as it probably should. I will talk to you tomorrow, which hopefully will thrill you just because it's Friday, or will be.
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0: 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I have Motionless in White. 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
8: It's Dave and Mahoney.
9: Yeah. 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
10: So we're hanging out, and we go to this little cove where you can, like, run the boat up onto the beach a little bit. 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
9: A big-ass explosion. I sprang into action, and I was like, I go, that thing may blow up. 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

0: Zach Myers and Shine Down on the Pit. That one was Young Again. I'm DC, feeling young again because it's playoff time and I'm all fired up. So if I say the name George Herman Ruth, does that mean anything to you? Well, if it doesn't, let me introduce you to Babe Ruth, one of the most famous baseball players of all time. You've probably heard that name. 94 years ago in 1932, they say, with a count of two balls and two strikes, Babe Ruth called his shot. He pointed to the center field bleachers at Wrigley Field, and on the next pitch, they claim he hit a home run over those very bleachers to put the Yankees ahead of the Cubs in Game 3 of the World Series. Fast forward to 1961. Roger Maris broke Babe Ruth's home run record by hitting his 61st home run of the season. Babe Ruth had it previously with 60 home runs. This was in 1927. Well, it's very interesting how that came together because that record was challenged and October 1st was involved in the history of that. So we'll keep unpacking that as we get ready for the final game of the wild card round in the 2026 Major League Baseball playoffs. So don't go anywhere. It's DC on 94.5 The Pit.
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14: Give me a golden tender. 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
12: It wasn't... It's not the Cannes.
14: It's Cannes. But it looks like
12: Cannes.
14: Well, anyways,
12: it was
14: Cannes.
12: The Cannes. Well, Cannes? 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
13: No, it's not. 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

0: Avatar's opening for Metallica and Limp Bizkit in El Paso. Hopefully we will see you there. That was Crying Fire on 94.5 The Pit. It's DC. And it is time for your Diddy update because he's back in the news. We knew he did a little time in the hole a few months back while he was out and about in Gen Pop once again. Well, there were some stories that got out about his lifestyle there that things have gotten quite comfortable, largely to do with his fame and fortune. He's basically been able to buy off other inmates and essentially have them work for him. They make his bed, get his meals ready, and take care of things, even going as far as sneaking in contraband, believe it or not. I can't believe you would do that. But Diddy got a little bit of a reputation for having a very comfortable jail lifestyle, to the point of it even being weird to other inmates. Well, because of all this, sounds like he is back in the hole, but he is getting out sometime soon. So this begs the question, what would you do? We'll cover that when I get back. Too Short already gave us the answer, but I want to hear, what would you do? We'll unpack that when I get back. Coming up, it's Alice in Chains and Saliva on 94.5 The Pit.
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10: Well, traffic right now, you are seeing a little bit more of a slowdown. I-25 affecting both directions near the construction zone. Westbound on I-40 approaching the interchange. Traffic moving just a little slow there. You also have a little congestion eastbound I-40 at the interchange. Paseo, Alameda, and Montaño, those river crossings look good right now.
11: See an accident? Call the Traffic Tracker hotline at 505-767-9167. I'm Michael Carlisle from the 96.3 News Radio KKOB Traffic Center.
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1: Man, I had some people show up at my house one time. 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
1: Yeah.
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0: Ninth King on the Pit, Happy feels like, you know what Happy feels like? Walking into a Metallica concert. I love Metallica. I always have. But I admit, I am mostly an old Metallica fan. The first time I saw him was on Load Tour in Kansas City. I've also seen him at some much larger venues. However, nothing is quite like Sphere. So knowing what they have visually and acoustically, what would you want to hear? What would you not want to hear? I will tell you right now, if they came out and played Master of Puppets, beginning to end the entire album, I would be thrilled, no complaints whatsoever. On the flip side, I could do without Saint Anger. I am definitely one of those people that absolutely cannot sound the snare or really the drumming in that era of Metallica. Songs are decent, but I could absolutely do without that. So hit me up. What would you want to hear? If you were going out, paid $1,500 to see Metallica tonight, what do you want to hear? DC the Dude live on your socials. I've got Rob Zombie and Bad Omens coming up, so don't go anywhere. It's 94.5 The Pit.
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5: All right, traffic right now headed west on I-40 between Carlisle and Coors. You're going to see slowdowns there. You got more congestion both directions of I-25 as you approach the construction zone. Be patient as you make your way through that. You're going to see a little bit more of a backup right now headed west on Alameda as you approach 2nd Street. Westbound on Paseo between I-25 and the river. Traffic continues to move slow there. You've also got slowdowns headed west on Montaño near Coors.
6: 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Call the Traffic Tracker hotline at 505-767-9167. 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
1: All right, Dodger fans, how are you feeling? Saturday, you take on the winner of Braves. Phillies going on right now. Will we see Shohei take the mound? I don't know. Hopefully his bat fires up a little bit. It is playoff time, and they absolutely need one of the greatest players of all time. So we'll keep an eye on that as it goes on. We'll also keep track of the Lobos as they play this weekend, season four of the NFL season. But tonight is the finale of season 28, Big Brother. I'm not going to do any spoilers, but I am extremely excited. And last night I saw the season finale of The Golden Ticket season one, and that was fantastic. So who are you pulling for? Hit me up, DC the Dude, on your socials. We'll unpack that a little bit, but no spoilers. It's DC on 94.5 The Pitch.
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0: Autumn Kings on the Pit, it's DC. Tonight is the finale of season 28. Big Brother, who do you like? Who do you think wins it all? And who loses? Because eventually someone will. Usually they talk themselves out of votes in the final vote. So who do you like? Season 28 Big Brother champion. Last night we had season one of Willy Wonka's Golden Ticket come to a conclusion. What do you think of that one? I'm not going to give any spoilers, but I absolutely loved the twist at the end. And I got to tell you, if they did something similar to that on Big Brother, it could make things very, very interesting. So if you're looking for something to do this weekend, think about Willy Wonka's Golden Ticket on Netflix. That was a great one. It's only 9 episodes. Or you can check out the finale of season 28, Big Brother. That starts in just a couple hours. I know I'm ready for that. Hit me up. Tell me who you think is going to win. DC the Dude live on your socials.
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4: And as we take a look at traffic right now, I-25, we continue to deal with backups in both directions as you approach the construction zone. You've got that crash eastbound on I-40 and 2nd Street that's blocking your right lane and shoulder. Meanwhile, westbound I-40, traffic moving slow as you approach San Mateo. That's going to last until Coors. Westbound on Paseo, you're going to see slow-moving traffic between I-25 and the river. You've got congestion westbound Alameda near 2nd Street. Also backups westbound on Montaño, approaching Rio Grande. And don't forget I-40 eastbound, just east of the city between Carnewell and Taheras. You've got that disabled semi that's blocking your right lane. You are going to see slowdowns and backups in that area. See an accident? Call the Traffic Tracker hotline at 505-767-9167. I'm Michael Carlisle from the 96.3 News Radio KKOB.
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11: Yeah, you don't sound crazy at all. 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
12: Also, duh. 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
11: Women do not need men.
13: I mean, I'm not sure that's entirely true. 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
12: changing
13: I was talking
12: light
13: about.
12: Bulbs. Yep. Dude, I can't even change the light bulb on my nightstand lamp.
11: It's always hot.
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12: You know my favorite new thing to do is like sometimes people will come into the DMs or whatever. 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